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All this week, you can talk back with Allie. She's going to hook you up to go check out Turnstile September 19th at England Brothers Park. 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

0: They're Metallica with Tampa Bay's rock station, 98 Rock. Corey Roddick in for your Sunday night. 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

0: September 30th is the day that Linkin Park documentary film Unshatter hits theaters. Tampa Bay's rock station, 98 Rock. Corey Ronick in for your Sunday night. Don't forget at 11 o'clock, we're going to bring you all the new stuff that we're hearing that's blowing up our skirt. It's 98 New Rock. 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

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Corey Rodican for your Sunday night. Crazy to think that would Chris Cornell have lived, he'd be 62 years old right now. Rest in peace, dude. Got him with Soundgarden. This is 98 Rock.

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1: 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Corey Roddick doing the sing up here at 11 o'clock. Gonna bring you nothing but new music. All the stuff that's blown up our skirt recently. 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

0: Rest in peace, St. Chester. There, Lincoln Park. You got Tampa Bay's rock station, 98 Rock. Corey Ronick in. Next year, Lincoln Park going to be honored in Hollywood by getting their own star in the Hollywood Walk of Fame. Now, I know what I need to do. My son and I, he's 17 years old. The entire, well, most of his childhood, we'd listen to Lincoln Park together constantly. He loved them. But the problem was the band was just gone. Well, since they've come back in the From Zero era, we've gotten to see that band together live 4 times. I know what I need to do. He's never been to Hollywood. I am very difficult to keep out of Hollywood. I've been there in the ceremonies where Motley Crue have gotten their star, when Slash has gotten his star. I got to take my kid out there to get see Linkin Park get their star, right?
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It's called Name and Blood. Bringing in all the new music we find suitable to share. That's the way we'd say that, right? Tampa Bay's Rock Station 98 New Rock. Corey Roddick bringing you 7 Dust. 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

That's new from Atreyu. It's called All For You, Tampa Bay's Rock Station 98 New Rock, bringing you all the new stuff. So damn hot, it's burning our fingers, taking it out of the oven. 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

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Tampa Bay's Rock Station, 98 New Rock. Corey Ruddock, get out of here. If you're drinking, that's cool. Just don't be driving. If you're in recovery, don't be drinking. We got this. Recover loudly.

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My name's Thor, and if you're looking to hear some new music, then you gotta check out 98 New Rock. 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

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Oh, man. 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

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What up? 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

morning, Tampa Bay. I know it's Monday, but there are reasons to be excited about this week. We'll get into a few of those in a few minutes. It's Crash on 98 Rock. Here's Incubus.

0: right, four more days till preseason ball right here on your home of the Bucks, 98 Rock. The Bucks will be on the road at the Jets for that one, and then we're 31 days away from the regular season, where the Bucks will be on the road at Cincinnati. So, last week, open training camp, and I think the most interesting interview we had, we'll play a little bit for you today, is one of the newest Buccaneers, A'shaun Robinson, D-tackle. He came from Carolina last year, played great, and he'll be sitting right next to Vita Vea, hopefully on that. But the big story was just all the things he's into. Very interesting guy. In fact, he believes he can win a battle with a grizzly bear. He talks about it in an interview we'll play for you coming up a little later on. But if you want to check it out right now, everything is on demand when you follow Crash Mornings on the free iHeartRadio app.
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Offspring apparently have a lot more fans now that they have done a Taylor Swift cover song at one of their shows recently. Their social media got a little spike there. Swifties are on board. Here's Evanescence of 98 Rock.

lot of us love to travel, but it's expensive. How about a flyaway for two with $1,000? I'll explain how you can get that today. Matter of fact, you're going to have three chances. A few minutes away, I got that info for you. Nine Inch Nails right now for St. Pete on 98 Rock.

0: All right, lower rain chances today and through the week, matter of fact, till the weekend, then we'll reassess that. But yeah, 20% chance of rain today. There will be isolated showers. It's going to be hotter, though. Steamier, high of 93, average across the bay. All that said, Colorado State University experts say we should only see 7 more named storms this Atlantic hurricane season. Now, that was brought down 2 times. They make a couple adjustments. This is the final adjustment before hurricane season ends on November 30th. Which sounds comforting, but the accuracy on these reports sometimes, not exactly expert level, I don't think. But so it only takes 1 storm. We've seen that before. As far as some music news going on, looks like there's going to be a Travis Barker documentary. Metallica has a special request for fans that want to attend their Sphere residency. As far as what you can do, we'll talk about that on the Morning Quickie. As far as Bay Area sports, the Rays won 6 straight. They wrapped up the Seattle stay yesterday. They won that one 4-1. They're on the road at the Athletics, 9:40 p.m. first pitch on that. Griffin Jacks, by the way, put on IL. As far as the Buccaneers, there's been some highlights of Ted Hurst. Looks like they're going to probably might have to unleash Ted Hurst right off the rip there. He's been wowing in training camp. They got their first preseason game coming up on Friday. It looks like quarterback Kyle Trask, the perennial backup for the Bucs, now a free agent, just signed with the Carolina Panthers. Look like they're much improved. We'll ask Star Goddess about all this stuff, according to the stars, all right? You want to get your questions asked, like I said, drop a talk back right there on the free iHeartRadio app. Include the birthdays of anybody else involved. She's live in the studio after 7 a.m. on Crash Mornings.
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Pearl Jam, Better Man, and 98 Rock. And I was just reading something how Slash arranged the only visit between Axl Rose and Ozzy Osbourne right before his death there. And they thought they were going to work together, but yeah, never got the chance though there. All right, astrological outlook for all 12 signs for your Monday from the Star Goddess. And Producer X joining us here a few minutes away. 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
1: Ooh, oh, whoa, man. 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
0: 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And guaranteed human.
2: We are guaranteed human. It's 5:56. Crash Mornings. Good morning, Producer X, to you. How's your weekend, my man?
3: Was good. Took the baby to the aquarium over the weekend.
2: Oh, really?
3: So, yeah, you got to start some big-ass fish and sharks. Love the Florida Aquarium over there.
2: Okay. Well, good morning, everybody. Got a big day here. Mondays, I mean, Star Goddess.
3: Yeah.
2: Got her live in the studio. We have a recorded snippet right here for your Monday coming up.
3: Sure. She walks us through all the signs right off the rip.
2: And then we go live with her after 7 o'clock in the studio. You can get your answers for free on Mondays, followed by podcasts. So that being said, some birthdays of note. What you got, my man?
3: Yeah, we'll start with Kylie Jenner. She's 29 today. I thought she was a billionaire, $700 million. Oh. I was a little off, honestly. But
2: Kylie.
3: She needs to really step it up, honestly, to get to the B. A
2: few more pictures and bikinis and she'll be set, yeah, man.
3: Another makeup line, whatever. But she's hitting 29 today, so happy birthday.
2: 29, almost a billionaire.
3: Man.
2: Good Lord, man.
3: You got the original Bachelor's name. Is Alex Michael. He's hitting 56 today. Do you think he'd be on the Golden Bachelor now?
2: Is he married still? We'll check that a little
3: later.
2: Yeah,
3: we'll check
2: on
3: the stats on that to see if he's actually married or not. But, you know, maybe get him to redo it. Be funny if he was still married. Yeah. 56 for him today. Antonio Banderas is hitting 66. And then John Ferris of INXS, 65. It's also Jimmy Dean's birthday.
2: Ah, Jimmy Dean. Love his work.
3: He's been dead for 16 years, but his sausage...
2: It lives on.
3: We celebrate him today for it.
2: You know, it's all you can hope for, that your sausage lives on.
3: Yep.
2: 42 years ago, 1984, Red Hot Chili Peppers released the self-titled debut album. That's 42 years ago. I remember that.
3: Damn.
2: I was like, those guys suck. Then I started liking them a whole bunch there. Nicolas Cage married Lisa Marie Presley 24 years ago. And Geraldo Rivera.
3: Oh, we uncovered it?
2: No, he married his wife 28 years ago.
3: Oh, I just loved when he tried to uncover Jimmy Hoffa's body, and it was nothing.
2: There you go. That's what we got for you. Astrological outlook for all 12 signs from the one and only Star Goddess.
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14: Let's start getting your questions in for Star Goddess now. So you're in queue as she's live in the studio after 7 o'clock, and all you got to do is provide the birthday of your question, all right?
15: Yeah, and you got to give us the juicy deets, too, all right? Yeah. We got to have something to go on, so don't just say money, don't just say love.
14: Don't say, I'm broke, and when am I going to get money?
15: We don't want
14: Give
15: that.
14: Us some details.
15: Yeah, we want the juicy deets, right? Because that's where Janet gets all the good stuff.
14: All right, that being said, got some more of that audio from A'shaun Robinson a little later on, too. He believes he is a superhero.
15: He said he's superhuman. He said he could kill a couple of different animals, one with his bare hands.
14: Yeah, he's a defensive lineman for the Buccaneers. We talked to him on Friday.
15: Yeah.
14: And I'm not going to argue with him on it. So it's like at 6'4", 310, I'm not. No.
15: Oh, exactly. The fact that he said he could skateboard really kind of threw me for a loop.
14: All right. We got your first laugh coming up after Foo Fighters here on 98 Rock.

0: Has anybody ever been on house money for your insurance? 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
1: Wake up on the wrong side of the bed. Need a laugh? Well, homie, we got you. Grab a coffee. Let's chuckle. 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
2: People said a lot of things. People said you're going to get a lot of material out of this. And let me be the first to say, not worth it. I would rather have done many things for the jokes. You know what I mean? I got hauled off and hit by a bus for the ha-has. There were some brighter moments. There was this moment I realized I was going to use my health insurance, and that felt good. I just had this thought, here's where I get mine. I'd be laying in the hospital going, run it up! I mean, how often in life do you get to blow right by your deductible? And on January 1, how about that, huh? Yeah! That's right. I was living large! Wind up my back and a glint in my eye!
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1: That's right. So it's going down September 18th and 19th. So we're going to throw you, round trip airfare. We're going to get you to both nights of the iHeartRadio Music Festival. Snoop's performing, Muse, like a whole list.
0: Yeah.
1: Goo Goo Dolls are going to be there. Come on. You might see me in the crowd crying at Slide, all right?
0: Is it Slide your song?
1: Slide's my song, man. So I would be there for that one, but we're going to throw you some keywords. Our first one's at 9:10, and then it's going to be 1 and 5 o'clock today. Battle's going to be filling in for Big Rig this afternoon.
0: So. All right. Strategy on that, by the way, already just figure out, as you prepare to enter these keywords, just know who you're going to bring, because as soon as you know how it goes, when you win, everybody's going to call you, and then you can say, I already promised so and so.
1: The plan has already been made, and I forgot to mention, Crash.
0: What's that?
1: We're throwing you $1,000 as well.
0: $1,000 will help, and you don't have to share that with the person you bring, right?
1: Sure don't. They're just going to give that to you.
0: You're like, hey, you're coming. You're on your own as far as cash. I got my thousands, all I'm saying.
1: So you get that keyword, you text it into 200-200 is the move on that.
0: All right. Make sure you take advantage of that. We don't qualify. We're just hoping for you, all right?
1: We lay it out for y'all to play it out.
0: All right. Work on some trending stories coming up here on a Monday. The Red Hot Chili Peppers celebrating the anniversary of their debut album today. Here's California, Danny California.

0: Remember back in 92, no one had ever seen anything like that right there. Stone Temple Pilots on 98 Rock. Morning, it's Crash, Producer X, and we're anxiously waiting the entrance of Star Goddess after 7 o'clock.
1: Yeah, she always makes quite the entrance.
0: And it's my birthday week.
1: Yeah, your birthday's Wednesday.
0: Birthday's Wednesday. My son's is on Thursday. My dog's is the following week.
1: Oh, wow.
0: And then Rowena's is the following week after that. So lots of birthdays going on. So I got lots of questions to ask Star Goddess coming up here.
1: Yeah, a lot of after cake 7 o'clock. Future, my man.
0: A lot of cake. And so we'll get her live in the studio after 7 o'clock. We're going to get your questions in right now. Talkback feature the free iHeartRadio app. I see a few of those already. And 800-737-0098. As far as coming up on the quickie here.
1: Yeah, we got the update on the canine last week. I don't know if you remember Ace. Us talking. Yeah, his name was Ace. He got shot in the line of duty. Had to have some emergency surgery. But we got an update. So we'll dive into that.
0: Got some gators that entered the headline as well coming up here. Following in reverse first here on 98 Rock. The-

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2: All right, weather-wise, less of a chance of rain and the heat goes up. 93 the high, 20% chance of rain. Just going to have the pop-up storms today. Nothing like it has been over the last week or so. And there's also some developing stuff in the Atlantic. One of them has a 60% chance of development over the next 7 days. So we'll keep our eye on that. Producer X.
3: Morning, Crash. We are going to start out with school. Or no, we're going to start out with the gator attacks. I'm sorry, the gator attacks is where we're going to start out with today, Crash. You saw those over the weekends.
2: Ocala.
3: Ocala is where it went down.
2: The swimming areas over there. It's a boat, the boat basin over there. In Ocala, a lady was swimming, and they ended up trapping a 9-foot gator on that. So, I mean, I have a lake in my backyard, and yes, overnight, I could hear at nighttime. I could hear the gators you can't see. There had to be 12 or 13 different calls in the lake because they're talking to each other right now.
3: Oh, sure.
2: You don't see them that much during the day. They're in there. So if you got a lake or a body of water,
3: stay away from most body of waters unless it's the ocean.
2: And just go by it and enjoy it. Look at it.
3: Yeah.
2: I wouldn't swim in it right now.
3: She's the lady who it happened to. She got amputated. You know, she's recovering at home right now. Woof, man. Just stay out of any freshwater body of water.
2: Just got to be aware if you're in the Sunshine State and there's a body of water. It could be a retention pond. It could be anything. You got to be super careful, and that's just how we live here in Florida. All right, there we go.
3: Okay, now we'll go to something happier, Crash. School's back in session today in 10 counties across the area, with them staggering the rest of them throughout the week. So you got 10 today. You got a bunch starting tomorrow. But Hillsborough, you're back in school today. So we're back in the car line rage. We're back into that mode.
2: Having the anxiety of, you know, I was doing the pickups because I did doing mornings. Right. I do the pickups, and my kids' moms would do the, you know, the taking the school stuff.
3: Yeah.
2: And you just, I mean, almost had to like get psyched up.
3: Oh, yeah.
2: Get that first weekend.
3: I live
2: mixing it up in traffic.
3: I live right near an elementary school, and when I go by it, I just see the cars. They're lined up, and you got to get there an hour ahead of time to get a good spot. My kid's walking, honestly. I'm not dealing with that. You're walking.
2: We have a captive audience right now for a lot of people. So, hey, pack your patience.
3: God bless you.
2: If you don't have to do the drop-offs or pickups, make sure that you know that, you know, those crowds, those lines, and the traffic locally around the schools, they start picking up. So make sure you plan ahead today.
3: Yeah.
2: So you have a good Monday.
3: Okay? Exactly. Which, with school being back in session, Crash, that means we get to jump back into our Thank a Teacher promotion. All right. We are going to be nominating teachers, you know, from now until whenever, but we're throwing cash at teachers. You nominate them, 98rock.com. There's a button right on the website that says Thank a Teacher. You go put your nomination. It could even be you. You can nominate yourself.
2: I personally have 5 friends that are teachers right now.
3: Yeah.
2: And there's a couple in Jacksonville and then 3 here in the Bay. And just knowing that what they're preparing to do, a lot of them dish out their own money a lot of the times to help their students out. This program is awesome because the money that these teachers get, they usually, most of the time, apply it back to their kids.
3: Well, so yeah.
2: They're not going on vacations on this stuff.
3: They're putting it right into the 85 glue sticks and all the things that they need.
2: Exactly.
3: So you can nominate them right now. 98rock.com. Crash, last week we were talking about the dog Ace, the canine.
2: Yes.
3: The police canine that was shot in the line of duty while it was chasing a perp down in Kathleen, Florida, out in Polk County. Grady Judd was on the news, wore his best cowboy hat when he was saying Ace was a hero, was in emergency surgery and is okay. Lost a leg.
4: All right.
3: But is okay.
2: We'll try to get, if anybody can get us any information, we'd love to maybe know that Ace's birthday. All right, see what's going to go, the future for, if he's a hero now.
3: Yeah. But we might be able to look that up.
2: Guys, we'll look that up for you, okay? We'll get
3: public
2: that going.
3: Information somewhere. But Ace is recovering well.
2: That's awesome.
3: Is lost a front
2: leg. Thank you, Ace.
3: Now is the three-legged wonder.
2: All right.
3: Love that. So Travis Barker has got a documentary coming out, or Blink-182 has got a documentary coming out.
2: Should be interesting.
3: Which I'm very excited to jump into as I pull the particulars up on it. But it's going to be, you know, everything. You know, from everything, honestly. He lived quite the life.
2: He survived a plane crash.
3: Yeah.
2: So your life's going to change. after that. So it's going to be really interesting to see the inside, because he seems like a pretty private person, even though he's on the outside. They get headlines and,
3: oh, yeah,
2: and pictures taken of them all the time. But knowing the inside, I want to know what's going on with Travis
3: Barker. They just dropped the trailer for it. It's called Louder Than Fear. It's going to be hitting Hulu on August 13th. So that's Thursday is when you're going to see it. I mean, he was mixed in with the Kardashians. Is he still mixed in with the Kardashians?
4: Oh, yeah. Married to one.
3: Is he married to that girl? Oh, my goodness. All right. Well, yeah. So... even more, another layer to add into this whole thing.
2: Insert rock star into Kardashian's
3: exactly.
2: life.
3: Exactly.
2: See what happens.
3: August 13th, Hulu, Louder Than Fear. And then, I don't know if you heard about this, Crash, but right before Ozzy passed away, the big music show, what was it? I can't remember the name of Back to the Beginning.
2: Ozzy's last show.
3: Yeah, the last show. Axl Rose, Slash, and Ozzy all got together. Slash coordinated a meeting between Axl Rose and Ozzy Osbourne. He even said that Slash was like, Ozzy, we got to work together. We got to do something. We got to get it done.
2: And Ozzy wanted to work with everybody.
3: Of course. Ozzy loved working with everybody, including Post Malone.
2: It was the first time they'd ever met. Axl Rose and Ozzy had never met. You thought they would have crossed paths by then.
3: You would think that they might have toured together or been at the same shows, maybe even done some of the same drugs. Who knows? But they'd never met before. Ozzy, obviously, a fan of Axl and, expressed how much of a fan he was. But, to be a fly on that wall, they're not... what was said there will probably never be uttered again.
2: Yeah, maybe there'll be a doc on that when they authorize a Guns N' Roses documentary.
3: It'll just be added in there. And then finally, Crash, we have what I think might be a legal, we have a suable action right here, and it's Shake Shack. TikTok is pointing out that if you go to Shake Shack and you order something, you don't tip them, they then readjust your price.
2: And
3: make up for that.
2: Well, now, this couple is saying this, and Shake Shack has gone on the record several times and said, you don't have to tip, but this is something else that kind of makes you look, all right?
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0: 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It's Crash Mornings, and a good way to be interactive with us is, first of all, keep us number one in your presets of the iHeartRadio app. It's just, hey, that's radio, all right? 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I just got some Meta glasses. 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
1: on your Meta glasses,
0: which is crazy. But yeah, we'll get some content with those. But I just thought it was nuts. All the different things that you can listen to this radio station, this show on. But keep us number one on the presets. That way you get access to the talkback feature, which we've got some questions coming up for the lovely and talented Star Goddess.
2: Love it when you talk like that.
0: You like that right there?
2: I do.
0: All right.
2: Almost as good as walk-up music.
0: There you go. We can make that happen, too. So my birthday's on Wednesday.
2: Yes, sir.
0: My son's on Thursday. We'll get to that a little later on, but there's some stuff up in the sky going on. But
2: it is. It's a big week in the stars. We got an eclipse.
0: Yeah.
2: We got a solar eclipse. A solar eclipse is always a new moon. And we have that on Wednesday, and it's the second of six eclipses on the Leo Aquarius axis. So it's important to know that stuff that you first thought about in February at that first eclipse, you've had, 5 or 6 months to think about it and maybe, go forward with it. And this week you kind of go, okay, now I know what I'm going to do with it. Now I'm going to implement it.
0: Okay.
2: And it will take 6 months to implement that. So, but it indicates new starts. And with Jupiter in your sign, with the eclipse in your sign, the Perseid meteor shower peaks on Wednesday. It's a big week.
0: It's a big week.
2: Big week for Leo.
0: Lots of people are getting psyched up for the car line right now.
2: It's a big week for them. So
0: we'll get the Star Goddess. We got a question already lined up for her. Here's what's going on for all 12 signs for the week right now.
2: This week brings the second of six eclipses on the Leo Aquarius axis. Continuing changes begun in February. 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
2: Oh, it's always about the money, both making and spending more of it. So that's what's up with the stars with the solar eclipse in Leo. I am Janet Skiellis, the Star Goddess.

0: 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Monday means Star Goddess. Your instruction manual to, interact with Star Goddesses on our socials right now, Matt.
1: I mean, just your instructional manual on how do you, like, tap in with the stars with the energy available
2: is
1: right here sitting next to us.
0: Before we get to our question, the next question, what's going up? Is it the Perseids?
2: The Perseid meteor showers. Yes, we're going through the tail of a comet, Tuttle, Swift Tuttle, and we do it every year. And to me, it's the most spectacular fireworks of the summer. Because and it's great because there's a solar eclipse, which is a new moon, which means it's the dark of the moon. So you should be able to see plenty of fireballs exploding through the sky.
0: And the rain chances are out down this week.
2: Nice. Yeah, I think fingers crossed.
0: I've been told all my life it's the light show for my birthday.
2: It is.

0: We're all
1: kid,
0: celebrating so. The fact that you were born. Spoken like a Leo.
1: All right. Here's a question for Star Goddess off the Talk Back feature of the free iHeartRadio app.
2: Good morning, Star Goddess. My birthday is 9/22/67. I'm very happy where I work, but I've recently had a job offer with a lot more money involved. This job requires a lot of traveling. It seems okay to me. The job I'm working at now also has me traveling. Do you have any insight on whether I will get this job for this other company for a lot more money?
1: Okay.
0: That's
1: it's always
0: a great
1: exciting
0: question.
1: To get courted by a company
0: it's
1: when you're
0: the
1: happy.
0: Greatest thing. And you throw it out. You go, okay, I want $1 million. Because yeah. you don't care. You already have a good job.
1: I like my job. What you got for me?
0: Yeah,
3: then
0: exactly.
3: they say yes.
1: Exactly.
0: Yeah, so I think that answer is yes, he's going to get the job. However, I don't think, and I'm not sure why it takes this long, I don't think he finds out until like the third week in September that he actually got it.
3: Oof.
0: Okay. I'm not sure what the story is with that, but and I think it's substantially more money, and I think he absolutely needs to take it. And I think that when he does do that, he should give his company a chance to match that.
1: Absolutely.
0: Because I don't think they're going to want to let him go.
1: It's a little life strategy right there.
3: Maybe yeah. that's why it takes till September. I mean,
0: the back and forth, that could be.
3: Oh. $1 million takes a long yeah. time to kind of work
0: exactly.
3: out.
0: Exactly.
1: Hey, let us know how that goes. Keep yeah. us updated on that.
0: Yeah.
1: It's always nice hearing people getting, you know, job offerings and stuff like that in these days. So, all right, more questions for the Star Goddess, including our personal questions. We got sports questions for Star
0: yeah.
1: Goddess all coming up. If you got something, you hit the phones at 800-737-0098 because we're live in here, or the talkback feature just like that one on the iHeartRadio app.
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1: All right, 7:35, and we're going to do one more question from Star Goddess, and then we're going to get some more in a little later, and we'll focus on sports because we got some good sports stuff coming up. But here's another talk back question for you, Star Goddess.
2: Okay. Good morning, Star Goddess. My birthday is 10/13/69, and my boyfriend's is 5/7/79. Am I investing too much into this relationship, or is it time for me to move on?
3: You were at the diminishing returns point in this relationship.
1: Okay.
3: And I do not think there's any future in it. And she could do it now. She could do it in 2 months. But the reason I'm saying do it now is because I think that when she gets rid of this guy, she's in a cycle to meet somebody who would be a much better match for her and that who would think he was the luckiest guy in the world to have her. Okay. And literally, that starts for her in probably 3 weeks or so.
1: Okay.
3: So it'll give her a little bit of time to get out of what she's doing. But then when Venus gets into Scorpio, which is where her Venus is in September, time for a brand new spin on the Wheel of Fortune. So
1: there you go.
3: Do not waste the pretty.
1: All right. We'll get back to your questions for Star Goddess in the Talkback feature here in a little bit. But we got a lot to cover with the world of sports. Of course, we got the first preseason game with the Bucks this week. And more coming up as we roll commercial-free. System of a Down. This is Toxicity. Crash Mornings on 98 Rock.

0: All right, we got to plug in Griffin Jack's numbers for Star Goddess coming up here with a sports keg, and the Rays are on a roll. We got that going on.
1: And we got our first preseason game. We're your home of the Bucks this Friday night. NFL Network, we got the Jets, and we got digits for Janet. All right?
0: All right. We're going to plug in Kyle Trask's number, too. His birthday as well coming up here. Two songs away, not even.

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0: 98 Rock, powered by Bernetti PA.
1: A little later on, we're going to get some audio from some of the camp interviews we had in the 9 o'clock hour, so look out for that. Meanwhile, on this day in sports, Producer X.
2: Yeah, I got two good ones. We got 1934, Babe Ruth announced his final season. He announced the walk-off tour. He was going to take one more and then go to part-time playing only after that. So 1934.
1: Babe Ruth, the second best baseball player in history.
2: In history. 1981, Pete Rose got his 3,631st career hit, which was the National League record. He now owns it. He's the hit king.
1: I said that because I brought that up about Shohei Ohtani being
2: the best.
1: The best, and boy, my email got lit up on that
3: one. I bet.
2: We don't talk politics, and we don't talk about the difference between Shohei and Babe Ruth.
1: Yeah, I ain't doing it anymore.
2: You don't do it anymore. All right, Crash, the Rays have entered red hot status.
1: Let's do this.
2: All right. They've won the last six straight, swept not only the Seattle Mariners, who are, I believe, in first place in their division, but the ailing Colorado Rockies, who are on pace to lose over 110 games right now. Currently are 46-72, which is the second worst record in baseball right now. And then you have the Seattle Mariners, who are third place in their division. They've taken a hit.
1: Yeah, and we were talking about it earlier. The Red Sox, they lose to the A's. We're playing the A's next.
2: Yeah.
1: All right. And the Yankees end up losing to the Braves yesterday. So we're back at 5.5 games. Let me make sure that's right. I think it's five and a half games.
2: Yes, sir.
1: All right. 5.5 games ahead of the Yankees and 7 games now ahead of the Red Sox.
3: Ooh.
1: Star Goddess thinks that I should be worried about the Red Sox.
3: I think we should be worried about the Red Sox.
2: Okay. They'll surge. I mean, they can win. They won 31 of 35 games in the month of July. So yeah, they've shown that a 14-game lead is not enough.
3: Not enough.
1: It's not.
2: Griffin Jacks also looks like he's going to be on the IL for quite a while.
1: Got some elbow soreness, Star Goddess. Yeah. You see anything on the stars with Griffin Jacks?
3: You know, it looks like some sort of capsule thing.
2: Ooh, the bodies and the elbow.
3: Yeah.
2: Little, like, shards of bone or something. That's what Tarek Skubal had to have worked on.
1: Wow, we sound like surgeon in here.
2: That's not that. I mean, he came back after about 2 months, so.
1: Okay. So that would be just in time.
3: Yeah, I don't think he's out forever.
1: Postseason in October, you know?
2: Which is what we need. I mean, we need that because, I mean, Freddie Peralta ain't it.
1: Not yet. Well, I'm crossing my finger. Last star guy is about that later.
3: You heard first, by the way.
2: He ain't it. They got him on the 15-day DL, so we'll see how long that stretches there. Like Crash said, the Rays are walking into Sacramento's where the A's are playing right now. They're also not that great. They need, you know, this is where the Rays really kind of push themselves out to have a great September.
1: They do have one player that's doing really, so they got a player that's set the record for their 111th errorless game. No errors in 111 games.
3: Wow.
1: One of their players there. So, all right.
2: Yeah, so we had that. And then, Crash, I mean, this is pretty cut and dry. We got football back, baby.
1: That's what I'm talking about.
2: We got preseason football. The Bucks are on TV. NFL Network this Friday night. You'll hear it right here. We're in the home of the Bucks. We put them on the radio. It's exciting.
1: Somebody asked me an interesting question about the Bucks the other day. I said, who is the number one fantasy player
2: on the Bucks now?
1: On the Bucks now. I was like, wait, that's a pretty good question.
2: It was
1: right
2: always
1: there, actually.
2: An easy Mike Evans. But I'm thinking it's got to be Baker.
1: It's got to be Baker.
2: Baker's going to ball out, but Bucky Irving could also have a monster year
1: right now. Everyone's talking about Ted Hurst, the rookie that has the kind of build that Mike Evans has.
2: He's a big dude.
1: Big dude, and he's snatching balls right now.
2: Yeah, he's
1: training camp,
2: set as number 4 on the depth chart. Jalen McMillan obviously hitting third. You got Emeka. You got Chris Godwin. We got options. Yeah. Baker's got weapons, not to mention our tight end set is big and mean.
1: We'll get into some more players during the podcast, but I guess Kyle Trask has signed with the...
3: He did a Pisces. He signed with another team.
1: Carolina Panthers.
3: Yeah, somebody who knows him. I don't think he starts this year or next year, but the year after that he could.
1: You know, he kind of knows the defense a little bit.
2: Yeah, Dave, I mean...
1: He might be able to scout our defense a little bit.
2: Dave Canales, the head coach, knows the offense maybe a little bit.
1: Yeah, all right.
3: A lot of people know us on that team.
1: All right. So that's what we got going on there, and we're 2 songs away from...
2: We have one small thing, Crash. We had Don Nelson, NBA coach, passed away, 86. He's the second winningest coach in NBA history.
1: NBA history there.
2: Won all those championships with...
1: Celtics, too. He was the Celtics player with five with the Celtics. So, yeah,
2: but he was head coach of the Bucks, Golden State Warriors, the Knicks, the Mavericks, and the Spurs.
1: All right. That's what we got for sports keg action right there, right?
2: He was 86.
1: R.I.P. Two songs away from Florida or not Florida. Star got us live in the studio. Here's Seether and Amy Lee with Broken. We roll commercial free on 98 Rock. It's Crash Mornings. Good morning.

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0: All right, it's time for Florida or not Florida, all right?
1: All right. To get on, now we got a lady today who stole an ambulance, all right? We're going to start right there.
0: Well, that's not enough.
1: That's not enough to get you on Florida or not Florida. You got to either be wearing something wacky, you got to say something stupid to the cops, or you got to go on the run, and guess what? Our superstar did all three today.
0: Oh, the trifecta. Okay.
1: We got a threefer. We got a trifecta.
0: Let's get a contestant online, all right?
1: Yeah, we got turnstile passes September 18th, England Brothers Park.
0: Nice.
1: Catch them now because they're going to be too big to play the park soon.
0: For real. 800-737-0098 if you'd like to play Florida or not Florida. 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
3: All right, we got Troy on the line. You're calling from Lakeland, is that right, Troy?
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3: Let's check in one box for Florida or Not Florida right there.
5: We'll go ahead and check the clock. It was 1 a.m. on a Tuesday, and she made 4 unauthorized transmissions over the radio in the ambulance.
3: That's 2. I like it.
5: One of which saying, I'm hungry, and then she also was heard saying, do you guys have any food in there? Was she in the drive-thru and had the button on, or was she trying to like get some?
3: Oh my God, I love her already.
5: Who knows? 2 a.m. comes around, and that's when the cops finally catch up to the ambulance. There's they pull more. Up to her and find out that our superstar Emily is buck naked sitting in the driver's seat.
3: Oh, there's the trifecta right there.
5: And so the cops said, are you naked? And she goes, yeah, but my dress is in the back, all right? And
3: Don't worry about it, dude.
5: That's when she looked at the cop and she said, are you following me or am I following you?
3: Ooh.
5: And that's when she just slammed on the gas, and that's when the chase started. So the cops, I guess, in the end, they were following her because they chased her down. They got her out of the truck, butt naked.
3: Okay.
5: And she was taken into custody. Best part is she claims she was a firefighter. She had the authorization to drive the vehicle. That was not true.
3: Okay.
5: So
3: she gave it some effort on that one. I'm going to give her A+ as far as Florida Not Florida Superstars.
6: Trifecta, got it all.
5: Right. I think she got it all. So the question for you today, Troy, Florida Not Florida today?
4: Well, see, Florida is a retirement community and most people in bed by 8 o'clock.
5: Yeah.
4: I'm going to have to say Not Florida.
5: You would be correct. This is a hello, Wisconsin, Kenosha
3: there you go,
5: County, nice. Wisconsin. That's where they filmed the I Love or That 70s Show is in Kenosha, Wisconsin. So they're taking the L on that one.
3: I'm glad we started off the week with a strong superstar.
6: I like it.
3: Right?
5: Her bond was set at $200, and she's on the streets.
3: Oh, she's out, probably she's naked
5: already,
3: again.
5: She's already out. Yeah, without any clothes.
3: Yeah. It's a victimless crime here.
5: Victimless, except for the ambulance that was stolen and whatever. But anyway, Troy, you're heading to go see Turnstile. They're playing at England Brothers Park September 19th.
3: Love that band.
5: Catch them now because they are going to explode after winning a Grammy. So
3: there you go, man.
4: All right.
3: Rest of everybody's got a chance coming up all this week. We've got a question for Star Goddess regarding a vehicle coming up. Hey, what radio station rocks the bay right now, my man?
4: 98 Rock.
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0: told you that Star Goddess is a very versatile athlete slash astrologist. And so cars come up every once in a while. I don't know if you have quite enough information on this one, but I'm going to let it rip here, Star Goddess. Here it goes.
1: This question is for Star Goddess. My birthday's 2/14/75. I'm looking to purchase a new vehicle and wondering if the one I'm looking at is a good choice. It's a 2020 Jeep Gladiator.
0: All right, there. 2020 Jeep Gladiator. Star Goddess, do you have enough information here?
2: I don't think that that's the right car for him to buy. Okay. I have, based on his date of birth, I don't think he's going to be happy with that purchase.
0: Okay.
2: That's my concern.
0: That's a COVID year, I think, right?
2: It's a COVID. It's a Jeep. That alone says don't buy it, but... Have you ever... I've had a Jeep.
0: Sorry, Jeep owners out there.
2: No, I've had a Jeep Wrangler, and it had the death wobble on it, where you take it over 50 miles an hour, and the front end is shaking, and they can't fix it.
0: Okay.

0: I just looking at his stars. Yeah, I would be a lot happier if I had the date of birth of the car.
1: All right.
0: So if you want to call us back, look at the door of the car because we'll say when it came off the assembly line.
1: Yeah.
0: I can at least tell you whether it's a lemon or not.
1: Okay. That's a. You know what would be really interesting, Producer X?
2: Yeah.
1: To have Star Goddess go on test drives with people.
2: 100%. She saved me from a couple of lemons, honestly.
1: All right. And dealerships want to help Star Goddess out there with.
0: At a Chrysler one time.
1: Taking us. Star Goddess test drives, so we can make that happen for you. All right. 800-737-0098 or the Talk Bag feature of the free iHeartRadio. One more Star Goddess coming up a little bit. We have some trending stories on the way as well. Here's Metallica, For Whom the Bell Tolls, 98 Rock.

0: guys have a documentary coming out on the rise and after, you know, the rise of Linkin Park. That is the Emptiness Machine on 98 Rock, Tampa Bay's rock station. All right, we've got the Morning Quickie coming up here. What you got there, Producer X?
1: We are going to start with Metallica. They're now offering you a way to be a part of their show at the Sphere.
0: I saw that. And there's a cake in the Morning Quickie. And if you had to guess on how much a cake was worth, $15,000, what's that flavor? Because
1: there be gold.
0: Yeah, got that coming up here. Among the trending stories, Pearl Jam first. Your Morning Quickie is next to 98 Rock.

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2: There will actually be sun. And looks like the rain chances are going to be going down over the next few days. 20%. We will get some occasional thunder boomers scattered, but nothing like it's been over the last few days. High of 93, going to be steamy. That does bring on the steam, though. Nice. So, and there is a disturbance, by the way, coming off the coast of Africa that they're giving a 60% chance of tropical development over the next 7 days. We will keep our eye on that one. Matter of fact, there's two of them right now. But that's what I got for you as far as the weather there, Producer X.
3: All right. We'll start out with this lady who got her arm amputated in Marion County after she was swimming in the water. And guess what happened? A gator came up to her.
2: I hate hearing this, but it's like this. As swimming in these bodies of water around here.
3: Silver River is where
2: I used to do it, too. I'm not going to lie. I've been lived here all my life. I used to swim and
4: I was going to say, my grandson just went swimming at the Suwannee. He's still alive, though, so that's good.
3: Yeah, any, you know, fresh body of water, you always got to be, you know.
4: We always look for drag marks along the shore to see where their tails are, to make sure that they're not in the water.
3: Ooh. A little tip there for you.
4: Throw a dog in.
3: 9 foot. 8-inch alligator is what was...
2: she's lucky to be alive, so... Yeah.
3: Very lucky to be alive. Now, she is at home, but she is without an arm.
4: Yeah.
3: Now, they had to amputate her arm. They had to chop it right off.
2: So, it was about after midnight on Saturday. We have a lake in my backyard.
4: Yeah.
2: And this is the time of year where you get to hear the gators pretty regularly. And there was no less than a dozen of them out there, some bigger than others. So you
4: spotlighting us through their eyes.
2: You see one every once in a while during the day, but they're out there. So please be careful if you're new to the area of Florida. Yeah. That's what's going on in every body of water.
4: Every body of water.
3: And you know what? The funny thing is I said the funny thing. Most of the time, these people are lifelong Florida residents, and they just like test fate one too many times.
2: That's what gets me. And I don't get me wrong. As a kid, I used to jump in.
3: We warn the new people like, hey, that's what it is. But it's the people who know better. The people who probably know better at this point. You got to be so careful.
2: And we're developing a lot in a lot of areas that
3: exactly
2: can't. You're starting.
4: I got ate at Disney World.
2: Yeah,
4: in the lake at Disney World. Yeah.
3: So the gators are definitely everywhere. Getting displaced. Yeah. The more we place ourselves.
2: All right.
4: Yeah.
3: But be careful. She's okay, but she definitely learned a very expensive lesson there. We got school back in session. Speaking of lessons, Crash, 10 counties across the area are putting kids in the classrooms today. Summer is over. Traffic is back.
4: Yep.
3: We got the signs most likely to rage out in the car line on our Instagram right now from Janet at 98 Rocks the Bay. So, you know, if you're one of those signs, pack your patience.
2: Someone's already pointing themselves. That's me.
3: Somebody's already probably crossed that line there.
2: I'm glad I don't do it in the morning. I used to have to do it, the pickup, which is in itself. I think the morning's got to be the worst, right?
4: The morning's the worst.
2: Yeah. All right.
3: Yeah. Not there quite yet, but we're going to get there. But we have our Thank a Teacher promotion going on right now on 98rock.com. Excuse me. You can go nominate your teacher. If it's you, if it's your kid's teacher, if it's your friend, whatever. We're going to go ahead and throw you some cash to help clear the list that you have, because I'm sure you got one.
2: Yeah, take action on that. If you see a teacher deserves it, they deserve all the accolades. They get some cash to help the students.
4: And money.
2: Yeah.
3: Especially the ones not like dealing with the car line, because they got to deal with the parents, then go deal with kids afterwards. God bless them all. All right. So last week we were talking about Ace the K-9 got shot in the line of duty.
2: Yep.
3: Airlifted to a hospital, was having surgery. They weren't sure if, you know, the dog was going to make it. Well, he did.
4: Oh, good.
3: All right. He was shot in the front leg. They ended up chopping the leg off. He's going to retire the three-legged hero.
2: So, yeah. So Ace is going to be retired. That happened, by the way, on Purple Heart Day.
3: Did it really?
2: Yeah, when he got shot by the assailant there.
4: In the line of duty.
2: Yeah, so.
3: Yeah, in the line of duty. He's running through the woods after a perp that was like living in a tent. Guy was a real bad dude. We don't get into what he was doing. But,
2: all right.
3: But so Ace going to be all right.
4: All right.
3: Shout out to him. Metallica, Crash is going to, they've got this new thing out that they're going to let you be a part of their next show, all right? They've got the big sphere situation going on, the residency there. So they're asking people, if you're coming to a show, to send in your pictures of you at a different Metallica show, and they're going to put you on the walls of the sphere.
2: That's awesome.
3: Which I think is absolutely insane. So
2: people, all the people, all the years they've been at all these shows, that is going to be really cool for the band to see in itself. For the people to see it right there.
3: Yeah, you got about a month to do it. Metallica.com is where you're going to go do that. To see yourself on screen at the Sphere is what they're calling it.
2: They're starting their residency in October, by the way. So there you go.
3: phenomenal. Yeah, it looks pretty sick how they're going to incorporate everybody in there. And then, Crash, we have this kid that you've been talking about all morning this morning, and this cake, man. You are like, you're foaming for some cake right now.
2: Yeah, I like it because I was wondering myself, I saw the headline that he got $15,000 at a county auction to keep fairs going because fairs are needing that money now.
3: Yeah.
2: So they raised over $100,000.
4: Wow.
2: By this contest, but the kid got $15,000 for the cake, and this is the auction that was going on right now.
5: Lemon cake with lemon blueberry butter cream. 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
4: Wow.
2: So the kid was up until 2 o'clock in the morning the night before. With his parents making this. I wonder how much money the parents get a cut of that, maybe a little bit. Kids like...
3: Oh, man, that's... No. Sorry, Mom and Dad, that's my money.
2: Yeah, it was the flavor, by the way, in case you're wondering, lemon blueberry butter cream cake.
4: Does sound delicious, though.
2: Yeah, so there you go.
3: Needs gold on top.
2: Everybody's going, where's the next county fair? I want to get involved with the next bake there. All right, that's what we got for you guys. Got commercial free rock on the way. And of course, in case you have not heard, this morning you have your first of three chances to fly away to the iHeartRadio Music Festival. Bring whoever you want to bring and get $1,000. 910.
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All right, last chance at Motley Crue tickets all week long for the crash test. That's at 9:30. We'll go over what we learned with Star Goddess coming up here. 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

0: rub a little Creed on it, man. That's all I'm saying.
1: Yeah, that is what we need. Everybody needs that.
0: It's your 98.9 of 98 Rock. It's Crash Mornings. Cool. Myself, Crash, along with Producer X. Star Goddess in the studio with us.
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0: And those Motley Crue tickets were given away at 9:30. What did you learn on the show today that might pop up on the crash test?
1: Shake Shack. I'm never going.
0: Oh, yeah, I heard.
1: Even after, I mean, even if it's, I'll say, even if it's not true.
0: Right.
1: But TikTok doesn't lie. And they they showed that, I guess, if you aren't tipping at the Shake Shack, they go ahead and readjust the prices in your cart to reflect that.
0: They said they're investigating their software that does that now to see if the software was doing that. But I'd be surprised if you wouldn't hear that from some other places that do that right
1: there. Software has to have somebody in control of it. So somebody at Shake Shack's about to get busted.
0: Good answer, though, right?
1: And yeah, if that would have ever, they're just thankful that didn't happen to me, because I would drop kick anybody. I'd rip the kiosk out of the thing.
0: Then you'd be on Florida, not Florida. Complete package.
1: I would be. And I'd be doing it butt naked.
0: I learned that A'shaun Robinson, our one of our newest Bucks, he was interviewed by us on Friday. He's a defensive tackle.
1: Yeah.
0: He believes, I asked him about phobias, and this is what he said about being afraid of stuff on Robinson.
3: No, snakes are my friends, spiders are my homies. ain't really, I mean, if you really want to know, like, hey, I believe, and the people can say that I'm wrong, but I really believe I'd kill a grizzly bear with my bare hands.
0: Okay.
3: And I'd kill a crocodile. I'd choke it out. And I have a knife. I'm killing the great white.
2: Okay.
0: There you go.
1: Yeah.
0: A'shaun Robinson.
1: I mean, that whole interview is phenomenal. He talked about his katana skills.
0: There's a lot of bodies of water in Florida. I hope he doesn't test this theory out a lot.
1: He's ready, though. Seems like he's ready.
0: But that's the kind of mentality you want in a defensive tackle down there in the trenches for your Tampa Bay Buccaneers.
1: Absolutely. Yeah. Like I said, his knife skills come into play. Watch the interview. You can go catch a clip. 98 Rocks Bay on Instagram as well.
0: He's great. He kind of moved up the charts to one of my favorite Bucs players, and he just started the squad now.
1: You know, I got all faith in him. He spent 7 seasons in Detroit, so.
0: There you go.
1: He ready.
0: All right, Star Goddess. We got a couple of questions. Now, we found some. We played back a couple talkbacks, and you had something that's uncommon here. We'll play the talkbacks first.
2: Okay.
0: All right, here goes the first one.
4: Good morning, Star Goddess. My birthday is 5/25/77.
2: Okay.
4: I've been single for 5 years. Every time I meet somebody, it just does not work out.
0: Okay.
4: In the long term. Short term is fine, it's fun, and then it just fizzles out, and nobody's happy.
0: All right, so there's that right there. I'm going to go ahead and play, go right off the rip. I'm going to play this other one, too, all right?
2: Okay.
0: Here's the other one.
5: Hi, Star Goddess. My name is Ann. My date of birth is June 19th, 1970. Been in the Tampa Bay area for 9 years, and I've been single. And I'm wondering if my person just isn't here. Is love in the cards for me anywhere? Because I'm starting to lose hope.
0: All right, Star Guys, what do you figure out about those two calls?
2: First of all, if I was looking for love, I would do an astrocartography, and I would go to wherever my Venus line was. That's where you find love. That all being said, I have to ask, the first caller is a 3-degree Gemini.
0: Okay.
2: The second caller is also a Gemini. She has Venus, the planet of love, in Leo. He's got a moon in Leo. Her Mercury is in Gemini. I think that these two could be dating.
0: Really?
2: Honestly, I would give that a shot.
0: Matchmaking right now?
2: They both called up on the same day. They could be looking for one another. And this is the right year for him.
0: Now, do we dare introduce those two? Because if it goes wrong, I don't want to get the blame for that one right now.
1: I'll take the blame. I'll take the blame, but I will also take the naming rights to the child.
2: They have twins, so you got to be careful with that. Yeah.
0: All right. You got a question for Star Guys. We'll try to squeeze in as many before 10 o'clock, but we also have the podcast. It should be pretty damn entertaining today.
2: Yes, sir.
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I said, you look so fine that I really want to make you mine. 4, 5, 6, come on and get your kicks. Now you don't

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0: 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We got a second chance of the keyword right here.
1: Right? 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But music is the keyword. We gave it to you twice.
0: So. All right. And then you got a chance at 110 and 510. Three chances today and all week long for the next 4 weeks to win $1,000 with a trip to fly away to the Vegas, the iHeartRadio Music Festival.

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2: So how well were you absorbing the information we threw your way this morning? All right, we had a lot. And any of that stuff is fair game for the Crash Test question. Producer X is scheming on his notepad right now.
3: I write down notes throughout the show so I can make sure that I'm prepared here.
2: How archaic.
3: I know, right? How weird of me. Anyway, Crash, earlier today, we're going to go with this cake that you were talking about, all right, earlier. Now, we're not going to go with the flavor of the cake. Okay. We're going to go with the actual price of the cake.
2: Yeah, the price of the cake was the big
3: Absolutely ridiculous price.
2: Story.
3: It was auctioned off. Now, it went some part, I think you said part of it went to a giant pot.
2: And yeah, the big, kid everybody won. Was getting their cakes involved to raise money to keep fairs coming to the town.
3: Okay.
2: All right, so there you go.
3: There you go. But how much did this guy win for his cake? He was a kid, too, right?
2: 10 years old.
3: 10 years
2: He's
3: old.
2: Up till 2 o'clock in the morning.
3: There we go. 800-737-0098. How much did the cake win this kid? how much money?
2: There you go.
3: That's the question. We got Motley Crue tickets on the line. Last shot to catch the show. It's this Saturday at the Amp.
2: All right, get on the phone. Good luck. It's a Crash Test on 98 Rock.

0: right, 98 Rock, who's this?
1: It's Justin.
2: Hey, man, how you doing today?
1: Doing all right.
2: All right, Justin, earlier today, Crash was talking about a cake that was auctioned off to help, you know, fund more fairs coming to the area where it was.
3: Maryland, yeah.
2: Maryland. But the kid won a certain amount of money for this cake. Do you remember how much he won?
1: I believe it was $15,000.
2: And you are correct, sir. Right. $15,000 was the prize for him.
0: Yeah, the $15,000 went to the kid. Now, the kid was up till 2 o'clock in the morning baking this cake. It's a lemon blueberry buttercream cake with his parents. I'm just trying to figure out what the cut was for the parents. You know the parents are trying to get in on some of that cash.
2: I'd reimburse them for a grocery, maybe part of the electric bill, but that's about it.
0: It's a kid with a lot of power right now.
1: Right.
2: Yeah, congrats, though, man. We're sending you to go see The Crew this weekend. The Return of the Carnival of Sins tour.
0: Yes.
2: Is stopping by the Amp, and you got to catch them now because I don't know when they're going to be touring again. I mean, they're kind of going through a whole research, like a weird kind of spot
0: recording
2: in the band
0: and stuff
2: there.
0: Like that, yeah.
2: Yeah, so, but you're going to catch them. We don't get you there for free. It's this Saturday at the Amp. Congrats, dude.
1: Thank you.
0: You got the rest of you got chances all week long. What radio station rocks the bay?
1: 98 Rocks.

0: Wake up on the wrong side of the bed? Need a laugh? Well, homie, we got you. When you need a nugget of inspiration. 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
1: We had an A-plus show going until I messed up that intro there, Scott. There you go. I think we'll make it up on the daily nugget here.
2: It's all right.
1: Colin, thank you very much for your contribution this morning. 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Be a loner. That gives you time to wonder, to search for the truth, have holy curiosity. Make your life worth living. Make your life worth living. That's Einstein, by the way, said that.
2: All right.
1: Probably a bit of a loner with
2: questionable
1: hair or good hair. I'm not sure.
2: Questionable at best.
1: Here's another smart guy that says this on the same topic of being a lone wolf type, you know. Best thinking has been done in solitude. That is true right there. A little alone time never hurts anybody. That's Thomas Edison right there. Another smart guy. Not as bad hair. There you go. Be a loner. That gives you time to wonder, search for the truth, have holy curiosity, and make your life worth living. 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

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So that makes me think of an interesting question. 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

A's now with a 6-game winning streak and a 5.5-game lead over the Yankees. That's what I'm talking about. They're still on the road there taking on the A's tonight. We'll talk about it next. 98.

Ray is on the road. Continue their road trip. First game with the Athletics on the road tonight. And we're sending Freddy Peralta, new guy Freddy Peralta, to the mound tonight. We got a 5.5 game lead over the Yankees in the East. 98 run.

0: 98 Rock, Tampa Bay's Rock Station, and one young Buccaneer apparently catching the eye of head coach Todd Bowles. Second-year cornerback Jacob Parrish is standing out for his versatility. Spent yesterday's practice as an outside cornerback in the Bucs' base defense and in the slot when teams played the nickel defense. So Bowles said that he's very quick, one of the team's best cover guys, adds that he's having a very good camp. You love to see it. Tampa Bay Buccaneers will kick off their preseason slate on Friday right here on 98 Rock, Tampa Bay's Rock Station.
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0: All right, Motley Crue, coming to the Amp for the Carnival of Sins tour, and your last chances to win tickets from us are happening this week. Obviously, listen to the entire Crash and Producer X morning show, and then take the crash test, which happens at 9:30, and you could win all this week those Motley Crue tickets, 98 Rock.
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0: 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NASCAR tickets up for grabs. I'll hit you with those next with some NASCAR trivia. 98 Rock Tampa Bay's Rock Station.
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0: 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Hit that talk back button and answer this trivia question. Okay? Who has the most victories in the Coke Zero 400? That is your trivia question to win passes. So talk back with the answer to that trivia question to win those passes to the Coke Zero Sugar 400 at Daytona. Your question is, who has the most victories in the Coke Zero 400? 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
1: 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See you in hell.

Another victory for the Rowdies over the weekend. They took down Orange County SC over the weekend, 3-0. And they're back at it midweek. Going to be taking on Louisville City FC on Wednesday. 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

0: Heads up, many school zone speed cameras across Tampa Bay will be up and running again as of today for the start of the school year. And according to information from a lot of different municipalities across the Bay Area, investigation found that 236,600 notices of violation were issued to drivers in school zones last year. Right now, cameras exist in some school zones across Hillsborough, cities of Tampa, Lakeland, Bradenton, Sarasota, and just heads up, they take video and they're enabled with radar to track the speed of every vehicle that passes by them. So just know, even if you don't see an officer, these cameras can still get you. 98 Rock.
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7: Isolated showers and some thunderstorms today, mostly sunny and hot with a high near 95. Tonight, isolated showers, partly cloudy, low of 77. 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

And there's a lot of information out there. Some of it's just straight up not true. Some of it is based in fact, but completely slanted. And this is a song about, well, how difficult it is to figure out what to believe and not to believe. It's called Who Will You Follow? It's new Evanescence, 98 Rock.

0: All right, so the Hall of Fame game was last week to launch the NFL season, but the Bucs will get cranked up this Friday, 7 p.m. kickoff for the first preseason game of the season, first of three. 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

Well, back in 2002, so what is that, 24 years ago, Johnny Cash put out an album called American 4, The Man Comes Around. And in it, on it, phenomenal covers like this one. Johnny Cash covering up Depeche Mode's Personal Jesus. 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

0: I mean, honestly, this is exactly where you want to be when you're, what, a week plus into August and you're the Tampa Bay Rays, who are currently 5.5 games ahead of the Yankees, 7 games currently ahead of the Red Sox. That's what I'm talking about. The Rays have swept the Rockies, swept the Mariners. They are undefeated on this road trip. Going to try to keep that going with the A's tonight. 9:40 first pitch out on the West Coast. We're going to send Freddy Peralta to the mound. Go Rays. 98 Rock.
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heads up, the big rig this afternoon has some free tickets for you to check out. 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

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It is battle in for the big rig over the next couple days. We're going to be spending some time together. By the way, if you want to hear something, just let me know. 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

98 Rock. What's going on? It's Battle, of course, the Rays. They are back out on the diamond tonight. A little West Coast action, taking on the A's. First pitch of that, 9:40. Oof.

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1: This would definitely make me do a double take at the checkout screen. 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A couple says that they were ordering Shake Shack at an airport kiosk, and they selected no tip, and then suddenly all three of the shakes went up 50 cents. 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

don't care if it was a bunch of nobodies playing. We got football back, and it's exciting. It's 98 Rockets battle. Of course, the Hall of Fame game this past Thursday. We got Bucks. We got Jets this Friday night. Preseason action. Pretty stoked. Football is back. We are so winning. It's 98 Rockets.

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It's battle. I got to respect the creativity, what one couple did when they, I guess, apparently violated dress codes for a restaurant. This is genius, what they did. I'll tell you more about it next. Poppy.

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1: Now, I respect the creativity here. Hey, it's battle. A couple tried going into a restaurant, but the guy was wearing a sleeveless shirt, and the dress code said, no sleeveless shirts for men. So what do? They go out to the parking lot, switch shirts, problem solved. Now, that is either genius or exactly why dress codes eventually become 5 pages long. What is the dumbest dress code that you've ever run into? Hit that talk back, Mike, while listening on the iHeartRadio app today.
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98 Rock, it's Battle. Still waiting on when we're going to get that new album from Disturbed. All we know is that they're working on it. That's about all we got. But they said it's going to be awesome, and they can't wait to play these songs live. 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
1: Now, parents, this number is going to make you tired just hearing it. Hey, what's up? It's Battle Report says that during the school year, parents spend about 432 hours planning and preparing meals. That is 2 hours every single week just packing school lunches. 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Trust me, I would know. That's my youngest kid. We pack him this big lunch and then... yeah, we're throwing more food away than what was intended to eat.
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6: 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Brian Johnson from AC/DC, he lives in Sarasota. He's here all the time. One night he came in to hang out with me here at 98 Rock. He was like, Laddie, I want to come down and have some burgers and beer. And that's what we did. We sat in the studio for an hour, took phone calls, and drank beer, ate hamburgers. His wife and some friends came up. It was one of those unbelievable nights. In fact, on my Big Rig Facebook page, that photo header at the top, that's from that very night.
5: 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Legends made.

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98 Rock. What's up? It's Battle. So what was your biggest luxury letdown? Like, you got so excited because you bought something that was so expensive, and then you get it and you're like, yeah, totally not worth the money. Let's talk about it next. It's 98 Rock and Pearl Jam.

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It's 98 Rock. What's going on? It is Battle In for Big Rig. Of course, your chance to win your way into our iHeartRadio Music Festival. Yeah, we want to send you next month, Vegas. Plus, we'll throw in $1,000 spending cash as well. Your chance to win. I got another opportunity for you coming up here later at 5 o'clock. We'll give you a keyword to text in and win.

Hey, you know what? I think that America needs to get in on this. France apparently popping telemarketers with fines. I'll tell you more about that next. 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
1: 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Hey, it's battle. 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

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What one guy did after leaving Spider-Man is kind of an interesting story. Kind of a cool story, too. Talk about it next. It's 98 Rock.

0: acting out of a movie. Hey, what's going on? It's Battle. There was a guy riding his electric unicycle home from an early showing of the new Spider-Man movie when he heard a woman yelling for help. And, well, what does he do? He stopped, scared off a man who was allegedly attacking her, and then called police and stayed until help arrived. I mean, the guy literally left Spider-Man and then went out and did Spider-Man stuff on a unicycle. Talk about being in the right place at the right time.
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Also got Bad Omens and Queen on the way after Linkin Park.

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You can hear them right here on 98 Rock. Of course, the Bucks heading up north to take on the Jets. 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Jets, Bucks preseason action. 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
1: All right, here we go. Question of the day. What's up? It's Battle. 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Jessica, what's that for you?
2: 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This house is a pigsty after this summer. He's been playing video games. There's crap everywhere. I got to get this house back in order. It's a mess.
1: Yeah, no. I know that feeling all too well. I got two kids of my own, so that's definitely going to be on the list for sure. 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

0: question of the day. Ken, what's the first thing you're doing when the kids go back to school?
1: Man, right when my kids go back to school, I'm probably going to take a nap. Ooh. I mean, I work all the time. And so, you know, like, it's either school or work or school or work. And I've never had a day where I've just slept in.
0: Yeah.
1: And so I still have to take them to school. So I'm probably going to drop them off and then just maybe for the first time in a long time, just sleep in for a minute.
0: Look at you. I don't even know what sleeping in is anymore. But I dig it. Question of the day. What's the first thing you're doing when the kids go back to school? 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

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It is Battle. Hey, you know, I was looking at ticket prices for the night one of Metallica at the Sphere. Cheapest one I found, $1,500. I'm going to have to sell a kidney and plasma just to get one seat.

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1: 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So basically, AI looked us dead in the face and said, "Trust me, bro." What's the dumbest wrong answer you've gotten from AI? 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
1: Now, explain this one to me. Hey, it's Battle. New survey found that 75% of people would support adults-only sections at restaurants, but almost half are cool with dogs being allowed. 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

I knew that your ears needed a Monday night upgrade. Enter Cyanide and Eye of the Beholder. Do you guys have any time? Would you give me 4 minutes? Hand over the use of your ears. Let's go Stricken from Disturbed. Welcome to the Klinger Show. This is Hell Yeah, it's 98 Rock.

My wife and I were listening to Lenny Kravitz over the weekend, introducing our daughter Vera, almost 21 months old, little superstar, to some Lenny Kravitz, and my wife reminded me of the time he split his leather pants. I do want to talk about that. Kind of interesting for sure, if you've ever worn leather pants.

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I would say, and I've never met Eddie Vedder, but just what I've seen on the internet, what a cool ass rock star, man. 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

0: Well, I always want to ask, especially after my chem, does anybody else need a damn moment? You're like, hey, Klinger, why would we need a moment? You need a moment. I do need a moment. I love that song, and I love that band. I would say the best version of the song is about to be heard of in the air tonight. And if you're like, oh, damn, Klinger's going to break out Nonpoint, you would be right.
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